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smoke swirling down the street with the brim pool way down low. 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

0: Are you ready for Oakfest in Oakland? It's coming right up on Friday and Saturday, July 24th and 25th. On Friday, there will be a parade, food vendors, a DJ on Main Street, and more. 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
1: Are you ready for Oakfest in Oakland? 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
1: Me.
0: Over there, yeah.
1: That's me.
0: No. Oh, look nice and minty today.
1: Minty?
0: Yeah.
1: My God, I just bought mint milk. Mint. It was in
0: what
1: my
0: the
1: last
0: hell
1: order.
0: Are you going to do with that?
1: I don't know, but I thought the kids might want to
0: What
1: try.
0: Does that work with?
1: We've had blueberry milk be... and blackberry milk and banana milk and strawberry
0: what
1: milk.
0: What cereal would pair well with mint milk?
1: Cocoa Puffs.
0: Really?
1: Why not?
0: Chocolate mint Cocoa Puffs? Yeah, I haven't had those.
1: I mean, I don't really like that, but the Smiling Hills Farm has its own refrigerator at the grocery store.
0: Are you being paid for this? That enough? No, I'm just kidding.
1: I'm done.
0: Bring me the joy of mint, please. Mostly cloudy and 78 for today. Did you bring anything for me?
1: No, I can have a Diet Dr. Pepper. I brought two.
0: Tomorrow, new chance of thunderstorms, showers, fog, 81 for tomorrow's high. But then the rest of the week, Desiree. This is about the best July that I can remember. Look at this. Upper 70s Thursday, low 80s Friday, Saturday.
1: Oh, my gosh, for the Pittsfield Fest.
0: Ho!
1: Hey, and Friday.
0: All right.
1: Ooh.
0: Awesome. Well, current temperature is just 59. That's why I'm wearing a sweatshirt today, like you.
1: It was chilly.
0: And your minty sweatshirt.
1: I don't mind if it starts like this.
0: Mm-hmm.
1: As long as I got the heat on in here, which I turned on before I left, and... a few layers.
0: Do you have anything to say about the mint milk?
1: No, I have nothing else. I know when you're not interested.
0: Well, no, it was fine. It started sounding like a commercial.
1: Don't worry. Somebody later will say, "Oh, I want to hear more about that." And I go, "Okay, I'll tell you." Somebody who does want to hear my stories. It just isn't you.
0: No, of course I want to hear your stories. Again, it started like a commercial.
1: I like details.
0: Morning Mix. It's 10 after 5. Oh, there's lots more of this coming. Just you wait. As well as concert tickets and almost $2,800 to give you. The Mix $1,000 Minute coming up.

0: Are you ready for Oakfest in Oakland? It's coming right up on Friday and Saturday, July 24th and 25th. On Friday, there will be a parade, food vendors, a DJ on Main Street, and more. 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
4: On the morning mix of Jay and Desiree, Jimothy. Have you seen the videos of Jimothy?
5: No.
4: That's the raccoon with the short spine. That's why I posted that. 40,000 kids with spina bifida. 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
4: 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Well, I'll pull that up for you.
5: Share your post of the night. 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
4: Now I'm sad. 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
4: 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Add Mixed Main on socials if you want to see what's going on with Jimothy. They say the

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1: 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Okay, everybody, can I have your attention? It's great to see everyone at our 30-year reunion, and it's time to hand out some awards. And the winner for classmate who's changed the most is Amanda Martin. Amanda, you've really come out of your shell since high school.
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8: Good Tuesday morning. I'm Stephanie Grinley with a look at your local headlines from CBS 13. Troy Jackson appears poised to become the Democratic nominee to take on Senator Susan Collins this fall. After winning the support of hundreds of delegates heading into Saturday's nominating convention in Bangor. Since the weekend, several of Jackson's top rivals have dropped out and backed him, giving him a strong advantage as the party works to choose Graham Plattner's replacement. A man accused of driving into a family during Lincoln's Loonfest faced a judge Monday as new details emerged about his criminal history. Police say 57-year-old Carl Hartley was under the influence when he drove onto a sidewalk, injuring four members of the same family, including two young children. The judge set bail at $10,000 cash while the Lincoln community continues to rally around the victims through fundraisers and donations. A proposed CMP rate hike is facing pushback from state regulators. An initial review questions whether the company has justified its request to raise the average residential bill by about $11 a month. Regulators also say the increase would hit low-income customers the hardest. The review does not reject this request, but gives CMP the chance to provide more information.
9: I'm CBS 13 meteorologist Emily Santum. Throughout Tuesday, you'll notice increasing clouds with highs running into the 70s, and it will start feeling sticky, too, with elevated humidity levels. Winds will be out of the south around 10 to 15 miles per hour, gusting up to 30. Showers and thunderstorms start up tonight as lows drop down to the 60s. Partly sunny and humid conditions are back on Wednesday with showers and storms developing late in the day as highs run into the 80s.
0: And the Morning Mix temperature is 59 degrees. May I have your attention, please, directed to this screen where Jimothy is hopping through somebody's backyard.
10: He looks like a, like those in the Dark Crystal.
0: I was going to say, there is a resemblance.
10: Yep.
0: National Geographic. An African with the pointed things on the back. What's the Dark Crystal one?
10: I'm going to go find it.
0: All right. It's Seattle's favorite son, Jimothy. This is a raccoon with a short spine condition, and everyone's fallen in love with the thing.
10: Well, he's cute, but I raccoons generally cause trouble.
0: Yeah, they carry disease.
10: Yeah, so there have been two cases already.
0: That's
10: recently.
0: Right. You said rabid Yeah. Raccoons in Maine.
10: Yeah.
0: You punched one in the face on your deck once.
10: Yeah, I did. That was years ago.
0: So this one.
10: Well,
0: is...
10: it was going after the dog, so I had to go get it.
0: Oh, Mom jumped into action. I'm just so proud of you. He just socked it.
10: Which is great because he just startled, you know, and then he left. That was it. He knew who was boss.
0: Oh, one of my favorite Desiree Gets Pissed stories. Love it.
10: I wouldn't have believed it if it hadn't happened to me. It was that bizarre, but
0: I wish you had a ring cam at that time.
10: If you don't have a weapon or whatever, you don't have something else, like a stick or something next to you, just
0: give him a right hook.
10: 1-2.
0: Went to 1-2.
10: Yeah.
0: Pow, pow.
10: I had done Tai Bo all those years. So I
0: see.
10: Was, you know, ready.
0: Yeah, I was proud of you for that. Pow, pow.
10: I had done Tai Bo all those years. So I
0: see.
10: Was, you know, ready.
0: Yeah, I was proud of you for that. But yeah, this.

0: Everybody's in the, every raccoon now that crosses the road in Seattle. People are slamming on their brakes. Yeah. Hey, it could be Timothy. Well, it's gotten our attention. The short spine syndrome will be studied now. The National Institutes on Health are going to invest $10 million on raccoon studies. Again, 40,000 kids with spina bifida, but this is what we're worried about. All right, my point's been made.
1: Yeah. Is there a, like, GoFundMe or something?
0: I'm sure there will be. They're going to want to, what do you call it, preserve, a natural preserve for raccoons with this condition.
1: Writers from The Dark Crystal. And the way they run, they run like.
0: Yeah, there's a similarity there. Morning Mix, text us, 622-1079.

0: She's showing me the Fizz Gigs, is that what they're called? And the Land Riders from...
1: Land Striders.
0: From the Dark Crystal. Yeah, those Land Striders, a lot like Jimothy.
1: They run like Jimothy.
0: Morning Mix. Jane Desiree.

0: How about those Sox, huh?
1: Wow, 14 in a row. And we're not just paying attention to them because they're winning. Yes, we are.
2: Mm-hmm.
1: They were dead to us a month ago. Well, not completely.
2: No, don't them. Yeah, rope me into that.
1: No, of course. Mike Vila was still reporting on them with disgust, but here we are. The 14-game win streak chasing their record. Snapped the Orioles' win streak yesterday with a 6-5 win.
2: All right.
1: And again, they keep showing the power of their bats and home runs over the last 14 games.
2: You better take me.
1: Scoring a lot of runs.
2: While this is going on.
1: While it's hot.
2: Yeah.
1: Come on, you already had your...
2: Oh, no, that doesn't
1: that
2: take
1: counts.
2: Away. No, it doesn't. You had nothing to do with it. You didn't take me. Not the same when you're not there eating your nachos.
1: Yeah, really?
2: Yeah. I did see a few little helmet ice creams. It was hot. They were melting. They were like... it was dripping down the helmet.
1: All right, now I want to go. Okay. Okay, we're going to the Sox.
2: So fun.
1: Well, there's... Oh. I do want to be part of this history. They're going to set a record win streak. Yeah, Orioles. Took care of them last night. Mike Vila, Left Sports, coming up. Morning Mix.

0: music feedback time here. Morning Mix, Jay and Desiree, Ariana Grande. You know I'm a fan. I mean, I like a lot of these.
1: She's very talented.
0: Female singers. And she did
1: she
0: not
1: sing anybody. Have you ever heard her? She can.
0: Yeah. She did not come to Bangor this year. But if she was scheduled, she'd show, unlike Halsey. her newest year.
2: Can tell you why, but something inside.
0: That sounds too much like Taylor Swift. I'm done. Nobody can steal Taylor Swift.

0: Mm-hmm.
1: And we're going to ground.
2: You're digging it. Hanson was popping over here.
1: I don't hate it. I mean, I'm a sucker for her, Sabrina.
2: All those ladies.
1: Taylor. I don't know. Just a phase. But yes, I do. She's got three nights this week in Boston. Ariana Grande's at the TD Garden, 22nd through the 24th. Pretty hot. Three nights.
2: That's big. Three.

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8: Good Tuesday morning. I'm Stephanie Grinley with a look at your local headlines from CBS 13. Troy Jackson appears poised to become the Democratic nominee to take on Senator Susan Collins this fall after winning the support of hundreds of delegates heading into Saturday's nominating convention in Bangor. Since the weekend, several of Jackson's top rivals have dropped out and backed him, giving him a strong advantage as the party works to choose Graham Plattner's replacement. New details are emerging about the ICE agent connected to last week's fatal shooting in Biddeford. The ex-wife of Officer David Brulette told CNN her former husband called her after the shooting, said he was the agent who fired the shot, and told her his actions were justified and done in self-defense. Now, she also alleged a history of domestic violence, psychological issues, and physical abuse during their marriage. To a developing story out of South Portland, a man has died after being found unresponsive at the bottom of a swimming pool. Now, firefighters were called to Westbrook Street just before 1 p.m. Monday. The fire chief says the man had already been pulled from the pool before crews arrived. Now, firefighters and paramedics performed life-saving measures for about 30 minutes. They were unable to revive him. His identity has not been released yet, and South Portland police are investigating what happened.
9: More clouds move in on Tuesday and thicken up throughout the day. High temperatures running into the 70s. It will start to feel sticky, too, with elevated humidity levels. Showers and thunderstorms start up tonight as lows drop down to the 60s. Partly sunny and humid conditions are back on Wednesday with showers and storms developing late in the day as highs run into the 80s.
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1: Well, good morning. Getting ready to give you concert tickets this hour. Motley Crue and more. 640, the question.

0: 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Jay and Desiree here. And Desiree wants to tell you her feelings about Troy Jackson being the heir apparent to Grand Platter.
1: Go.
2: Please.
0: Apparently she doesn't. Well, we have to touch on it here.
2: Looks like
0: he's the guy. Right? A number of candidates for the Democrat side of the Senate race this fall. Four of them, I think, dropped out, right?
2: Yep.
0: And put their weight behind Troy Jackson from Allegash.
2: That's
0: well, you have
2: guy.
0: A connection to the county, and we have a guy here who grew up with Troy Jackson.
2: Emotional guy. I remember that.
0: Passionate. Yeah. Threw a water bottle. That's the scuttlebutt now. That's a front page of CNN. They're trying to get ahead of this thing, it looks like. They're trying to insulate him a little bit, I guess, because he had a little temper. And in some sessions with, I guess, a committee meeting or something, he got upset and threw a water bottle. And then a female member.
2: No mayonnaise, at least.
0: Who threw mayonnaise?
2: Me? Look that up. Throwing mayonnaise at a council meeting.
0: Oh, that. No, I'm... No, that was somebody who was public. It was a public meeting, right? And somebody who had their time taken away from them or something.
2: Yes.
0: Anyway, yeah, off track here. But so they're having a private closed door session, and a female legislator told colleagues that the incident deeply frightened her because Michelle Jackson was trying to hit her with the bottle. She was distraught, left the meeting, and she didn't run for re-election. So that's what we've got to deal with, somebody being frightened by Troy Jackson. A logger, a county guy, I mean, a Maine man, right?
2: That's the guy.
0: Mm-hmm. You've been to the Allegash, you spend any time, did you
2: he
0: run
2: wasn't
0: into this
2: there.
0: Guy? No?
2: No.
0: Okay. All right.
2: There were a lot of guys in and out of our campfire, but I don't think Troy was one of them. There were some Jacksons.
0: They're just, yeah.
2: But not
0: the giant frying pan there. The Jacksons whip up a mess
2: there,
0: of something.
2: Yeah, I think the Jacksons brought the butter, which was necessary. We had salt, pork, and bacon added to the fat.
0: But ooh,
2: the butter was where it was at. You know what I'm saying?
0: Salt, pork, and butter in the Allegash doesn't get any better than that. All right, so that's just a quick update here. We don't take sides. We just let you know what's going on. Speaking of taking sides,
2: yeah,
0: here's Mike Violet.
2: You want some real comments. Here comes the guy.
0: Mike Violet, coming up with sports here in the Morning Mix. What do I hear about high school football being played on Thursdays? Is there something going on with that? That sounds a little strange to me.
3: Yes, that is a thing. I think we heard it from the same gentleman.
2: Reasoning.
0: Something about referees.
3: Well, there's a severe referee shortage.
2: They've all aged out.
3: You're not kidding about that. We need some young officials in the sport, and the MPA's got to get more involved, I think, and be more proactive on this. So that
2: pressure.
3: I think that's the primary reason is you got to have officials, and there aren't any available.
2: They'd be calling parents down for the state.
0: Well, so, I mean, some parents should volunteer here, step up. It's really inconvenient for the parents, I would imagine, to have Thursday. This is early evening. What are they?
3: That's going to be 7 o'clock start.
0: 7 o'clock Thursday.
3: Well,
0: wow.
3: Like every other game.
0: Wow, it's a school night.
3: It's a school night, but the basketball and hockey games and other things are played during the week in the winter at 7 o'clock or sometimes less, 7:30. But
0: there's a higher risk for injury, you would think, with football in the shorter window.
3: It's a short week.
0: Yeah.
3: If you play, say, Saturday.
2: Yeah. Right.
3: Afternoon.
2: Thursday.
3: Like Winslow plays day football because they don't have lights. So they play Saturday afternoon. Waterville does too.
2: Same thing, yeah.
3: And then you'd have a short week of 3 days of practice to try to get a game plan in. It's going to be.
0: It's going to turn to the NFL. We're going to have 5 days
3: of
0: football.
3: Exactly. The same complaints that coaches and players had with the NFL playing virtually every night. We're going to start hearing from high school coaches.
2: Wow.
0: All right. Your thoughts on that? 622-1079, Thursday night high school football. A little strange to me. Friday, so much more special. And Saturday
3: night. Friday night lights, man.
0: Yeah. Morning Mix.

0: Sports guy Mike Vile is like, she's got it all, that Ella Langley. Morning mix.
1: Another one.
0: Host of the night.
1: Another one of those young girls.

0: 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Means we're 25 minutes away or so from giving you your concert tickets or the $50 gift card. Palace Playland, OOB. Is there an inn called Alouette?
1: Alouette, oui.
0: Oui, I don't know. Somebody in my life wants us to stay there.
1: Mm-hmm.
0: Have you ever been?
1: To the Alouette?
0: Yeah.
1: I don't think so.
0: Would you recommend the Brunswick over the Alouette? Or
1: no.
0: Okay.
1: No, I wouldn't recommend the Brunswick. It's loud. I mean, not for you guys.
0: How to be condescending without being condescending. Not for you guys.
1: I wouldn't sleep there. I wouldn't go there either.
0: Oh, okay. I thought it was too much of a party scene for us.
1: Different reasons.
0: Why wouldn't we go?
1: I just think that it's really
0: seedy?
1: Loud. No,
0: okay.
1: Not seedy, but it's loud, and you go to bed early.
0: Yeah.
1: You wouldn't. You wouldn't be able to.
0: Okay. Well, I can roll. I mean, it's
1: and
0: only,
1: maybe it's different now. For me, it's not all the rooms have, or back then, and maybe they do now, so I haven't stayed there in a while. Air conditioning.
0: Ooh.
1: So I couldn't.
0: No.
1: I couldn't live that way.
0: Although, with the air conditioning, you worry about Legionnaire's disease, right? Because they have those old in-wall air conditioners.
1: It's not a new building.
0: No. With all right. You want to give reviews here? We got to get something in. We got to get some getaway in. The summer is wasting away, and we haven't been anywhere.
1: Oh, you have got to. Don't.
0: I know.
1: You're going to start resenting everything. You have to go away. I mean, that's for everybody.
0: I won't resent you.
1: Well, take me to Fenway, or I'll resent you.
0: Manipulator and condescending.
1: The promises. It's time to start paying up.
0: Is it really?
1: You start, cashing those in, baby. Yeah. It's been years. I mean, it's not like it's been a few weeks and I've been waiting. It's been years.
0: Can we go to Capital Lunch first? I have been daydreaming about taking you to get the chili dog, your first chili dog. Capital Lunch in New Britain.
1: I mean, if that's on the way, cheaper to fly out of LaGuardia or something.
0: No, we'd have to start there and then come back through Boston.
1: Okay. Well, I think we should start with Fiji. If we're starting with Fiji, then we can, on the way to Fiji.
0: Never enough for this one.
1: Never enough. I could have started cashing in from the top down, I think.
0: Let's go bottom up, all right? Capital Lunch. Let's go to the dirty city first.
1: Since I've met you.
0: You're already at the bottom. Just kidding.
1: I wasn't. I was actually at the top.
0: Stop. Okay.
1: Well, am I wrong?
0: Am I wrong?
1: No, am I wrong?
0: Okay. Rarely. So, post of the night, but first, I asked AI for a map of Maine with the counties. Because I wanted to, you know, get to know the 16 counties, get to know the song, you know. As I endeavor to be a through and through Mainer in every way possible. Like, you know what, let me get a map here and see how many people know. How many counties there are in Maine and where they're located and all that stuff. And I wanted, you know, AI to come up with a map with every county identified.
1: Okay.
0: When was Somerset County ever in the history of Maine bordering New Hampshire?
1: Wow. I don't know.
0: I mean, is this another AI hallucination, or was there a time when Somerset County was where, like, Oxford is?
1: Huh. I don't know.
0: That's where it appears in this map.
1: The history of the counties of Maine.
0: You see Knox County, that big county over to the east here? That's supposed to be Washington, right? Washington County.
1: Does it start from the bottom?
0: Franklin is inland. Right?
1: Does it go York and then Cumberland?
0: It's got York and Cumberland, right. Then it's got a big chunk for Lincoln below Kennebec. There's no Androscoggin.
1: All right. Are there 16 there?
0: No, they're not.
1: Oh, okay.
0: And they have York and Cumberland as one county.
1: Okay.
0: And New Hampshire is actually Quebec.
1: Wow. Weird.
0: Yeah. Another illusion.
1: Yeah.
0: I gave it like three chances and it failed every time to create.
1: Really?
0: I'm like, this map looks wrong. Please try again. Here's another one for you. While it's kissing my ass. Oh, I'm so sorry. You're right. You're so smart.
1: See, that's why I don't do that.
0: Great question. Don't you love
1: it? I don't use it. I used it for 2 weeks, and that was it.
0: Yeah, she had her two weeks with it.
1: I had my 2 weeks with it. Boy, I got torn apart for using it. Huh? I mean,
0: a little bit.
1: And so I was like, you know, I don't really need it. It's not that serious to me.
0: Yeah. So posted that yesterday.
1: Yeah.
0: Mm-hmm. And a lot of people know their counties. It was really encouraging.
1: Is it time for people call and sing? Because I do love that.
0: It might be. Because, again, I don't know the song. And I was trying to bone up a little bit here. Because I don't know why it's come back. I've been here a long time. I'm basically a Mainer, but...
1: Well, there's not one straight version of the song.
0: That's true.
1: We've had people call, and depending on where they're from, they're taught different ways.
0: Exactly.
1: And I mean, they're all in there, obviously. The 16 counties, yeah, they'll make it in, but the order of the counties, it's the same tune, it's the Yankee Doodle, right? Yeah.
0: But, the order is different. So we might have to revisit that. At Mix Main, and it's got the tag AI content. It's a good thing Facebook put that, because
1: it wasn't enough that
0: I said, this AI-generated map.
1: Facebook does say that. Yeah. All right. I didn't know that.
0: Something seems off with this map. Help us out here. The post of the night, though, I got to go with this. What's one thing you'd like to know from your future? If you can ask one question, what is one thing you want to know about your future?
1: I hated this question in itself.
0: 622-1079, the post of the night. One thing. What's one thing, Desiree?
1: I don't know. That was it. Because everything has a downside. Everything was like, I think I've seen too many of those movies where, you know, you should know
0: effect.
1: About the future.
0: Could affect the future or affect how you behave, which will impact the future. You wanted to know this morning if you're going to be able to retire.
1: No. I already know the answer to
0: that.
1: The answer is no.
0: Of course.
1: I will never be able to retire. I'm going to work till I die.
0: Young people all feel like they won't have the same advantages. You can work yourself.
1: Mm-mm. I've done the
0: to
1: math.
0: A grave.
1: I've done the math a lot.
0: Or you work smart. And
1: I've done the math. There is no way to retire.
0: And commit to one thing and commit to it well.
1: I was built for this. I was
0: built for a machine.
1: Work. Right.
0: All right. 622-1079. It's post of the night. One
1: will
0: thing
1: I ever get to
0: future.
1: Fiji? That's my question.
0: Let me shake it up here.
1: What is the eight ball?
0: The answer is unequivocally yes.
1: Oh, that's great.
0: Yeah,
1: that's
0: okay.
1: Great news. I love
0: it. We should have brought in the Magic 8 Ball.
1: Yeah, that would have been fun. I don't have one. I never owned one.
0: Well, there's a virtual one. We'll just download the app, the Magic 8 Ball app. 622-1079. Text us. So, what's one thing you'd like to know about your future? And I'll answer it for you. The soothsayer.
1: That's it. Hanson, you're so good.
0: Mr. Clairvoyant. 622-1079.
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4: I'm CBS 13 meteorologist Emily Santum. Throughout Tuesday, you'll notice increasing clouds with highs running into the 70s, and it will start feeling sticky too with elevated humidity levels. Winds will be out of the south around 10 to 15 miles per hour, gusting up to 30. Showers and thunderstorms start up tonight as lows drop down to the 60s. Partly sunny and humid conditions are back on Wednesday with showers and storms developing late in the day as highs run into the 80s.
1: Good morning. It's about money. Well, people want to know about their future.
2: Yeah.
1: We're all worrying about money. What? Will I be able to pay for my kids' college education? Mm-hmm. Will I have a 401k? 622-1079. Will I get backstage at Motley Crue this weekend?

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0: Now, what you need to know this morning with Jay and Desiree.
2: Troy Jackson appears poised to become the Democratic nominee to take on Senator Susan Collins this fall. After winning the support of hundreds of delegates heading into Saturday's nominating convention in Bangor. Since the weekend, several of Jackson's top rivals have dropped out and backed him, giving him a strong advantage as the party works to choose Grant Plattner's replacement. A man accused of driving into a family during Lincoln's Loon Fest faced a judge Monday as new details emerged about his criminal history. Police say 57-year-old Carl Hartley was under the influence when he drove onto a sidewalk, injuring four members of the same family, including two young children. The judge set bail at $10,000 cash while the Lincoln community continues to rally around the victims through fundraisers and donations. A proposed CMP rate hike is facing pushback from state regulators. An initial review questions whether the company has justified its request to raise the average residential bill by about $11 a month. Regulators also say the increase would hit low-income customers the hardest. The review does not reject this request, but gives CMP the chance to provide more information.
3: More clouds move in on Tuesday and thicken up throughout the day. High temperatures running into the 70s. It will start to feel sticky, too, with elevated humidity levels. Showers and thunderstorms start up tonight as lows drop down to the 60s. Partly sunny and humid conditions are back on Wednesday, with showers and storms developing late in the day as highs run into the 80s.
4: On the post from some top fans. It's a little dark. People want to know how and when they're going to die.
5: Yeah, I don't know. I would not want to know that.
4: I mean, unless it's like...
5: I don't think, right?
4: If it's exciting, intense, if it's a remarkable, spectacular fatality, maybe. I can capitalize on it somehow. But no, if I'm just going to... If I'm going to perish...
5: Like I don't want to know.
4: If I'm going to perish in a nursing home or something, I don't want to see that.
5: Alone. You're gonna live forever. You have got the best genes.
4: I appreciate you manifesting, but I think that I don't think the women in the family who have lived over 100 are indicative of my lifespan. I mean, okay. I got you. They didn't have to deal with you.
5: God.
4: You take years off of men's lives. You know, that's your quiet slogan. Desiree takes years off of men's lives. All right, fine. You bring joy.
5: I bring joy to you. You're the one that brings the stress.
4: I do not bring it's all joy. Every morning I come in and I start.
5: You rolled up
4: smile.
5: To the window with an attitude this morning.
4: I did not either. I handed you your coffee and I.
5: You had that ugly face on like you were ready
4: not.
5: To fight. Oh, yes, you did.
4: No, I remember exactly what went down. I had a little grin. I was smirking. I said something about you not getting paid. But I was just joking.
5: Oh, I know you were. I'm sure of it.
4: Of course. What you got there? Oh, you need some nails.
5: Wow. That's really bad. I didn't realize until you said something.
4: Yeah. She just painted them in here. I gagged. My throat burned. You know, I lost a few hours of consciousness, and they're already chipped.
5: Friday morning. Yeah, they're pretty bad.
4: Yeah, pretty bad. So, yeah, I guess I owe you that, along with the chili dog. All right, the post of the night is this. What do you want to know about your future? One question. Ask one question about your future, and we'll shake the magic eight ball and give you an answer. 622-1079. Will I ever have another relationship with a female?
5: Oh, he's shaking it.
4: Is it strictly females you're looking for? Yes, you will.
5: Okay, yes, you will. Well, that's well. Is that good news? Is that what they want?
4: Yes, I think they do.
5: Unless,
4: well, I mean, the way they asked it,
5: Okay, yes, you will. Well, that's well. Is that good news? Is that what they want?
4: Yes, I think they do.
5: Unless,
4: well, I mean, the way they asked it. I heard it as,

0: I'd be calling 1-900 Miss Cleo.
1: 622-1079. Will I ever get ahead in life?
0: No.
1: What?
0: Asking for you or for this person?
1: This person.
0: God, I hope so. I really hope so.
1: 622-1079.
0: Play the $1,000 minute. This could give you a little bump. $2,780 today.
1: $2,780. 7:30.
0: I'm just saying. This could be a sign. This could be it. You ask the question. You're here. $2,780. It's the biggest it's ever been.
1: Nice.
0: Yep.
1: All right. That is a record. Like the Red Sox.
0: Right.
1: Well, they're going for it anyway. Morning Mix. Will the Red Sox win? I'd like to know that.

0: Good morning. 107.9 The Mix. The Channing Test, Ray. And yes, people think you're going to get to Fiji. In fact, they don't think I'm going to take you to Fiji. They think you're going to get proposed to. And
1: in Fiji?
0: That's going to be your honeymoon. You're going to get proposed to. Okay.

0: That's what's in the crystal ball for Desiree.
1: Honeymoon in Fiji?
0: The magic eight ball. Hmm. When was the last time you got a proposal? Because a lot of men have proposed to you.
1: Gosh.
0: But you've not accepted any.
1: It's been a long time.
0: Come on.
1: I mean, a real one?
0: Well, I don't know. What's real? I mean,
1: hopefully real. The real one.
0: Didn't you get a proposal from one of your girlfriends? Like, if we're not married by 40?
1: That's not really a proposal. That's just an arrangement. That's just an agreement. That's not the same thing. But yeah.
0: If there's sincerity there, I think it's she is proposing something, and that proposal is that if you're not married by 40, then...
1: Well, it used to be a benefit to get married, and you know me, I'm all about the...
0: Check with AI. The tax code changes all the time. Well, oh, no, don't check with AI.
1: Yeah, right?
0: It'll hallucinate. You'll get thrown in jail.
1: There's benefits to getting married. I don't know that there are financial anyway.
0: Right.
1: That kind of anymore.
0: You're curious at all about your love life or anything in the future? You're just going through the motions. You're just rolling.
1: I want to know. I like surprises, most of them.
0: Okay. Life is surprises. Am I ever going to grow up? Let's see.
1: No.
0: Meat sauce for wieners.
1: Oh, heck yeah.
0: Because we were talking about...
1: Chili dogs.
0: Chili dogs and going to Connecticut for the ones that I grew up on. It's not like we went there all the time. It was a treat, but the Capital Lunch in New Britain. And Angela and Megan
1: are
0: down with the meat sauce dogs. They're not really chili dogs.
1: No, they don't call it that on their site. No. When I went to... That's why I wasn't sure it was chili at first. Does it have beans in it?
0: No.
1: Okay.
0: No, it's kind of loose.
1: Yeah.
0: There's not a lot of meat in there.
1: It looks like I'm going to get a stain on my shirt.
0: It's saucy, and it's nice, and it clings to the dog. Even though it's a little loose, you don't have to worry about really being drippy.
1: I've seen you drip.
0: Well, I'll drip it, no question. But
1: that's what I'm saying. I am too. I'm drippy. I mean, I'm sure.
0: So we're going to have to get a bus together, it looks like, because
1: a lot
0: of people want to go for dogs. All right. That's in our future.
1: That does sound like fun. You know, we've done these
0: text
1: buses
0: us 622-1079.
1: Such, but you put a food bus together.
0: Yeah, we'll make stops between.
1: I've got the plan. I mean, I can I've got the plan.
0: A short day trip.
1: A day trip.
0: Let's go start New Haven.
1: We got to start early, so we got to start at like an all night cafe. Some places open all night. We get on the bus at 2 a.m. and we hit the first stop.
0: Yeah,
1: I'm hungry, baby.
0: We're still young enough to do all nighters to pull 24 hours.
1: Oh, there's food involved? Yeah. I can sleep in between. I'm not.
0: She has. She has passed out on buses.
1: Yeah, for sure. Of course.
0: And then a memo went out, and she vowed never to do it again. But I'd like you to do it. But I want you to.
1: When I say something, I mean it.
0: So I think it's a great idea. A little New England sweep.
1: I've done it solo. So I would love to. Can I design it?
0: Man. The smile she's got. I've done it solo.
1: Well, I went
0: big
1: all the
0: grin.
1: Way. 11 hours one way.
0: I know. All right. Let us know, 622-1079, if you'd like to take a little food tour of New England with us. And nothing snooty. I'm not going to sit down to six-course meals either. We're just going to pop in the joints.
1: Can someone come up with a good name for this?
0: Yeah.
1: That'd be fun.
0: Yeah. Sound a little more clever than New England food tour.
1: Yeah,
0: it sounds like something like Cisco would put on the.
1: It sounds like you have to be retired to go on it. Yeah. You don't. This is fun for all ages.
0: Yeah, but I do want to stop at holes in the wall, the little cracks, the actual Regal Beagle. Well, not the actual, but the one in New Haven that I told you about. 622-1079 on the Morning Mix, and coming back with a not so impossible question. We're hooking you up. We're doing the. Motley Crue, Saturday nights, and many more concerts. Plus, always got to give you the option of Palace Playland.
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1: I do like that. I like the word vittle, too. I don't know. Something about that word makes me want to eat.
0: Not me. Okay. Sounds like Nine Lives. 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

0: 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Or the Palace Playland gift card. Why are you putting your face on? You expecting company?
1: Mm-hmm.
0: No, it's not for me. Okay. What? This is what I do.
1: I know.
0: I tease with love.
1: Yeah.
0: Keeping it light here.
1: Wow. Aren't I lucky? All the love I get.
0: But you don't need any more color. It's just got some, especially with the sun you've been getting. It's great, great skin tone. Just fantastic.
1: Really?
0: Okay. Yes. So, pay attention to me.
1: I can't when you do that thing with your hand.
0: Put the brush down. What thing with my hand?
1: You got to quit with
0: that. Oh, that?
1: Yeah. The soft hand.
0: All right, fine.
1: It makes me know that when you shake my hand, you're barely going to grip it.
0: I want to be like, gentle with you.
1: Like you're a limp hand. I hate it. Stop doing
0: that. All right. I am. I'm done with it. Now, let's give you tickets here, 622-1079. These people, a third of these people surveyed said they haven't had this junk food since they were a teenager or a kid. 622-1079. Let's talk to them. Let's talk to them. Good morning.
2: Good morning. Is the answer Oreos?
0: Oh.
1: What? Everybody
0: How could
1: Oreos.
0: You not, as an adult,
1: this
0: indulge?
1: Is impossible
0: quietly indulge.
1: It can't be.
0: That's why milk was invented, right? Can you tell me that, Desiree?
2: I think so.
0: Mm-hmm. It's milk's favorite cookie, anyway. Thank you. Great answer. Not the Oreos. Love it. All right. We did a little too much bickering and bantering here. So I got to take a quick break here. Back in just a couple of minutes.
1: Okay. What about Cracker Jack?
0: I feel you're going to get
1: fit
0: it.
1: Fit and faddle. So, what's the other one?
0: Fiddle faddle.
1: Oh. It's not fit and faddle.
0: Well, maybe there's a diet version.
1: Or crunch and munch.
0: I can see your mom. Crunch and munch.
1: Poppycock.
0: All in the same family.
1: They're all the same thing, right?
0: Yeah.
1: But Cracker Jack's a little more bitter. It's not. It's like a little less sweet, right?
0: It's like it's caramel, right?
1: But at least there's
0: light
1: nuts
0: coating.
1: In it.
0: The peanuts, but they, as my family used to complain, they got cheap. You only got a handful of peanuts in the
1: box.
0: They're
1: all at the bottom of the box. You got to eat it from the upside down.
0: And the prizes suck. They're like tattoos. You know? Cheap ass tattoos. All right, 622-1079. None of the popcorn varieties that she's talking about. 622-1079. Coming right back to you here. More your guesses so you can win on the Morning Mix.
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6: When Medicaid was on the line, Susan Collins showed why she's consistently rated America's most independent senator and stood up for Maine, voting against the bill that cut Medicaid. Still, radical out-of-state special interests are spending tens of millions lying to Mainers about Susan's record. But multiple independent fact-checkers have proven those attacks are false. The record is clear. Susan repeatedly votes to protect Medicaid, and that's why she was named a Medicaid champion just last year by a national nonpartisan healthcare group. She also secured a record $190 million to strengthen rural healthcare across Maine. The truth is, Susan Collins stands with Maine patients, hospitals, and families. Because while those out-of-state special interests launch false attack after false attack, Susan Collins is always working for Maine.
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6: Paid for by Collins for Senator.
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12: Good Tuesday morning. I'm Stephanie Grinley with a look at your local headlines from CBS 13. Troy Jackson appears poised to become the Democratic nominee to take on Senator Susan Collins this fall. After winning the support of hundreds of delegates heading into Saturday's nominating convention in Bangor. Since the weekend, several of Jackson's top rivals have dropped out and backed him, giving him a strong advantage as the party works to choose Graham Plattner's replacement. New details are emerging about the ICE agent connected to last week's fatal shooting in Biddeford. The ex-wife of Officer David Brulette told CNN her former husband called her after the shooting, said he was the agent who fired the shot, and told her his actions were justified and done in self-defense. Now, she also alleged a history of domestic violence, psychological issues, and physical abuse during their marriage. To a developing story out of South Portland, a man has died after being found unresponsive at the bottom of a swimming pool. Now, firefighters were called to Westbrook Street just before 1 p.m. Monday. The fire chief says the man had already been pulled from the pool before crews arrived. Now, firefighters and paramedics performed life-saving measures for about 30 minutes. They were unable to revive him. His identity has not been released yet, and South Portland police are investigating what happened.
13: More clouds move in on Tuesday and thicken up throughout the day. High temperatures running into the 70s. It will start to feel sticky, too, with elevated humidity levels. Showers and thunderstorms start up tonight as lows drop down to the 60s. Partly sunny and humid conditions are back on Wednesday with showers and storms developing late in the day as highs run into the 80s.
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0: About a third of people have not had this junk food since they were a kid or a teenager. What is it to win? 622-1079.

0: I hope you're entertaining yourself over there.
1: I am.
0: Cracking herself
1: you're
0: up
1: just
0: over
1: jealous.
0: There. Because I can't be in that
1: time.
0: Brain. I wish I just.
1: I know you do.
0: I just want five
1: That's
0: minutes
1: why
0: in that brain.
1: You get mad at me because you're like, oh, I wish I could be in there.
0: I do.
1: Because I'm having a good time.
0: Some crazy fun here. Morning Mix, Jane Desiree. Again, back to the not so impossible question. When I hook you up with the concert tickets, these upcoming shows at the Waterfront, and we've got the Palace Playland $50 gift card if you prefer that this summer. Actually, there's no expiration on it, so I have to use it this summer. Here's the question to win 33% of adults say they haven't had this junk food since they were a kid or a teenager. 622-1079.
2: Hi. You have an answer yet?
0: No. What you got for us?
2: Lollipop.
0: A lollipop. not this one.
1: It was National Lollipop Day yesterday.
0: Famous for...
1: Yep. Oh, never again.
0: Oh, no.
1: You will never enjoy me eating a lollipop again.
0: So you admit it was for others' enjoyment to watch.
1: I did it because I was hungry on the way to a remote.
0: Nobody reaches for a lollipop when they're hungry.
1: And it had gum in the center. It was a super pop.
0: Well, that's a great answer. Thank you. Not it. Try it again.
1: See?
0: Mix, good morning.
2: Good morning. Do you have an answer?
0: We don't. What do you got for us?
2: Is it their favorite breakfast cereal?
0: Which one was that? She mentioned Cocoa Puffs this morning. She wanted to use mint milk with it. Lucky Charms.
1: I just bought two bags of just the marshmallows.
0: Yeah, and anything you want today. It's, you know, it used to be a treat where you'd get only the marshmallows in the cereal, and your mom wouldn't let you dig around the box for more of them. Now you can just buy 12 straight ounces of marshmallows from Lucky Charms.
1: You need more marshmallows in your life.
0: It's an observation. Thank you very much.
1: Sounds angry.
0: Hey, take care. Bye-bye. All right, let's try over here.
3: Yeah. That's right. Is it Jell-O?
0: Jell-O.
1: Not unless you're in the hospital.
0: That
1: It's such a hospital food.
0: True. I think of it or as an elderly person.
1: Nobody chooses to eat it.
0: No.
1: Or if it has booze in it.
0: Or if you can load it up with Cool Whip. But not,
3: there you go.
0: Yeah, not the Jell-O with fruit suspended in it. Thank you very much.
1: That's an excellent answer, though.
0: Yeah, because your mom made that.
1: As a kid, it's a treat. You're like, well, that's so neat, you know, but then you get older and you're like.
0: I mean, maybe I had it at
1: a
0: function or something. But.
1: Yeah. Me too. I mean, I'm not saying that just about you.
0: It was together, I'm sure.
1: For sure, it happened on a bus.
0: I think it happened more recently than that.
1: Yeah, for me, it definitely did.
0: I think we had them at a little pub in Winslow. You know, why don't they add a little shot of Cool Whip?
1: Cool Whip.
0: Cool Whip.
1: You sound like a cartoon character when you say it. Cool.
0: Oh, the Stewie? Who said that? Who
1: said? No, like the cat, the Cheshire cat. No. That's the pot smoking caterpillar. That's who it is. Come on, y'all.
0: Take
1: you
0: another
1: know what
0: hit.
1: I'm talking about.
0: Hit your bong again.
1: But it's in the same, it's Alice in Wonderland either way.
0: Yeah, 622-1079. Give us the answer to win here on the junk food survey. Morning Mix. You say-

0: Good morning, Sabrina. The morning mix. Jay and Desiree.
1: When are you going to play what I want and put my list in there?
0: What do you want? Give me one.
1: What people want.
0: Give me one.
1: No. See, you get the whole morning. I would like a morning.
0: It just so happens these women are
1: hot. What do I have to do to win the morning of music? How many songs do you play in a morning?
0: Well, I might have to do
1: average.
0: One of our charity
1: What's
0: days
1: the average?
0: Again. But I don't know. You're yapping here like 3 songs an hour. But
1: gee whiz.
0: Sorry to keep you waiting. And hello.
1: I'd be keeping people sticking to it.
2: Yeah,
1: they wouldn't dare turn away.
2: I like to guess Smarties.
0: Smarties. I just saw those at the gas station. Not tempted.
1: Were they big ones?
2: Yeah.
0: It was a big bag of small Smarties.
1: Oh.
0: Yeah. Not it. Thanks. That's a great answer. Mix, good morning.
3: What about, like, Twinkies, Ring Dings?
0: Mm. All the hostess
1: now
0: stuff.
1: Now you're talking my language.
0: I don't know. The way that stuff sells,
1: I
0: think adults are eating that.
1: Yeah, I like them from the freezer, what? Though. They're very good.
0: Maybe not Twinkies, but Devil Dogs, Funny Bones.
1: Yeah.
0: Adults are eating those things. You got a coworker who likes Funny Bones. Hey, thanks very much.
1: I got a coworker that eats a box of Devil Dogs in the morning.
0: Yeah, well, that's the other guys. The other radio station.
1: You can catch him at Oak Fest. Coming right up.
0: Mr. Devil Dog himself,
1: yeah.
0: Randy McCoy.
1: He kind of looks like one.
0: That should be his costume.
1: He's
0: a big devil dog.
1: Wasn't he a hot dog?
0: Or a hot dog,
1: the last
0: yeah.
1: Boo ball? They got corn dogs here. Is that the answer, corn dog?
0: No.
1: It's something
0: right.
1: On a stick, though, I feel.
0: Yeah, I do want to be in that brain. They got corn dogs here. I don't remember him ever saying that, but that's cool.
1: No, it was Randy. He was so excited.
0: Oh, that's cute. I never indulge in the corn dogs. I just can't bring myself.
1: I've never had
0: one. Kids love it. Yeah, I've taken a bite of one. I've never had a whole corn dog. No.
1: Never had one.
0: 622-1079.
1: But I bet it's good. I mean, I can think about what that would, you know. I love cornbread. Is that what it is, right on the outside?
0: Yeah.
1: The cornbread? I mean, that's what it looks like.
0: That's the deep fried, crusty cornbread, right?
1: Dude.
0: But it does have that corn.
1: Now you're teasing me.
0: The fair's coming up. What fair is up next here? Pitts? The Pitts?
1: I don't know the fair schedule. And I
0: don't
1: look
0: either.
1: At it.
0: It's at mixmaine.com.
1: I look at it multiple times and I still can't.
0: I can't retain them either. But Skowhegan's next month. I mean, we got plenty of corn dog opportunities coming your way. 622-1079. The junk food we're looking for, that's according to these adults. A third of them not had since they were a kid or a teenager. 622-1079. 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Good morning.
1: Good morning.

0: Yeah, I thought so, but I don't use it very often. Morning Mix, Jay and Tessa Ray. Junk food the kids love, but the adults, well, at least 33% of them, haven't touched it since they were a kid. 622.
1: You know what it is?
0: 1079. What is it, Desiree?
1: It's got to be either a caramel or a candy apple because their teeth. Their teeth can't do it anymore.
0: Emily has to have one affair season.
1: Which one?
0: She's caramel.
1: Yeah. They're delicious. What a great combo. So I do love them.
0: Not cereals. 622-1079. Do you consider mac and cheese a junk food? That's on the text line.
1: No.
0: Ring dings. Candy apples came in a bunch
1: of
0: times.
1: That's a food group. Mac and cheese.
0: Hanson, you play three Tay-Tay songs an hour. No, I don't. Cracker Jacks, that's one that you said. Boston baked beans.
1: I love those.
0: It better not be circus peanuts.
1: I love circus peanuts.
0: The sugar straws. Pixie sticks.
1: Oh, God.
0: Oh, yeah.
1: They have those giant ones at the fair.
0: The sugar rings.
1: The ones that are 6 feet tall.
0: Candy bracelets, candy necklaces, when you sweat all over them and get them all soiled from from summer's dirt.
1: How about a ring pop?
0: Twinkies, penny candy. We got a lot of text here to go.
1: Candy corn, elephant ears or doughboys, corn dogs, Flintstones vitamins, a little junk food.
0: 622-1079. All right, I'll give you a clue next in the Morning Mix.
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10: I'm CBS 13 meteorologist Emily Santum. Throughout Tuesday, you'll notice increasing clouds with highs running into the 70s, and it will start feeling sticky, too, with elevated humidity levels. Winds will be out of the south around 10 to 15 miles per hour, gusting up to 30. Showers and thunderstorms start up tonight. Lows drop down to the 60s. Partly sunny and humid conditions are back on Wednesday with showers and storms developing late in the day as highs run into the 80s.
0: See, I thought she was done.
1: No. You just
0: now she's done.
1: You can't multitask, clearly.
0: You do it on purpose. You distract me, so I cop.
1: Don't even.
0: All right.
1: They were both mine, though.
0: The Pop Rocks and cotton candy and the Pop-Tart?
1: Yeah.
0: Well, of course it's all yours. It's sugar. Of course it's yours. We're talking junk food and sugar here.
1: But you can't retell one of my stories better than I did in the first place.
0: Yeah, I can. I make it 50% shorter.
1: Wow. You get a lot of nerve.
0: No, I love you. Please. Don't change. I swear to
1: one
0: God.
1: One of these days.
0: I swear to God.
1: You're going
0: to
1: miss me.
0: Don't threaten me.
1: Play it.
0: You're going to miss me when I'm gone. You want me to play that?
1: Go ahead. No, I don't.
0: The Cup song, right? Yeah, I'm going to play that for you.
1: Oh, you can play that one.
0: Yeah.
1: It's another girl song.
0: Well, you don't want to hear girls?
1: No, I do.
0: We're going to use girls.
1: I love girls.
0: No, I'm not playing
1: it. It was for you anyway.
0: Well, you said play it. I'm going to.
1: Don't punish me.
0: You're going to miss me.
1: Nah. Come on. Play that girl.
0: There's a country song, right? You're going to miss me. The fishing song or whatever. Come on. You're the country girl here.
1: What? I don't know what song you're talking about. The fishing song?
0: Yeah, the fishing one.
1: The guy, Brad Paisley
0: fishing
1: song?
0: Yeah, yeah, yeah.
1: Go ahead. Play it.
0: No, I'm not.
1: Heavy on the
0: you're
1: country
0: the moment.
1: Lately.
0: Yeah. I'm done with it. Crap it all over the music.
1: I'm having a good time. I don't know. Play it.
0: All right. Let me just play what I was planning to.
1: Play that.
0: The call's coming up here. We got to reset the Not So Impossible question, 622-1079, because we need an answer here. Got to give a clue, because we haven't gotten too close yet.
1: Not even. Is it? So I'm thinking we're on the total wrong track here. We're going sweet. Maybe it's chicken nuggets or French fries or onion rings or hush puppies.
0: Think, one out of three people would not have avoided French fries. Well, maybe hush puppies. Chicken fingers, chicken tenders, mac and cheese.
1: Well, chicken nuggets. They once you go beyond chicken nuggets, you go to chicken fingers. You go from the nuts to the fingers.
0: I see.
1: You know what I mean? Like, it's a thing.
0: A sugar daddy on a stick?
1: Oh, don't do it. You'll rip. Yes, because your teeth. You can't. Those were terrible.
0: I don't think I've ever had a sugar daddy on a stick. I had the little baby sugar daddies.
1: No, sugar babies.
0: Oh, okay. Sugar babies.
1: Sugar
0: who's
1: daddy?
0: Your daddy now?
1: Yeah, sugar daddies are just, I mean, they're for the young. It's true. If you've had any dental work at all.
0: If you have adult teeth, avoid it.
1: No good.
0: 622-1079. Win here. Tell us what junk food adults have not had since they were kids.

0: All right, morning mix. Gotta give a clue. 622-1079. One third of adults say they haven't had this junk food since they were a kid. Uh oh, you gotta cough. All right, hold on.
1: No, I can't.
0: Okay, it's like pee fright, you know. Yeah. All right, what you got for us?
2: Okay, I'm not sure what they're called, but I know I haven't had them since I was a kid. It's that sugar with the little candy stick that you, like, dip it in the sugar.
0: Oh, Fun Dip.
1: Fun Dip. I have not. I love those.
0: Never as an adult have I had it.
1: So good. The stick
0: The vanilla
1: itself.
0: Stick was nice.
1: Yeah, it was great.
0: Oh,
2: I loved that when I was a kid.
0: I played
1: just
0: Little League.
1: Just the right amount of sugar. So, like, the Pixie Sticks or those candy straws, you know, where the powder dumps in. Yeah. You'd get too big of a mass of it. You choke you.
2: Yeah, you start choking.
1: Right,
0: no, you can control the intake.
1: Just the right amount.
0: You lick it, you use your own saliva.
1: How far? But I would just lick.
0: Just the tip? Yeah,
1: no,
0: of course.
1: I would not have said that. I would not have. You.
0: So mm-mm. Grape, lemon, what else did they have there? Strawberry?
2: Cherry.
1: Yeah.
0: I miss
1: Apple.
0: It. Again, it takes me back to the Little League. I have not touched it since.
1: Big League Chew.
0: Since then.
1: That's a good answer.
0: I think I've had a little Big League. I think I've dipped into some Big League.
1: Oh, I definitely. I just had it.
0: Maybe it was yours, yeah.
1: And
0: great answer.
1: Sunflower seeds would be another one.
0: Oh, yeah.
2: Yeah.
1: Yeah, thank you.
0: Sure, I get it.
1: Thank you for bringing that back to me. Mm-hmm.
0: Mm-hmm. Okay. Well, we got to get an update from CBS 13 here in just a quick minute.
1: Who is it again?
0: It's Sabrina. No, it's Stephanie Grinley.
1: Mm-hmm.
0: And right after this, the clue, so we can get our winner here for the concert tickets or $50 Palace Playland gift card.
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5: Troy Jackson appears poised to become the Democratic nominee to take on Senator Susan Collins this fall. After winning the support of hundreds of delegates heading into Saturday's nominating convention in Bangor. Since the weekend, several of Jackson's top rivals have dropped out and backed him, giving him a strong advantage as the party works to choose Graham Platner's replacement. A man accused of driving into a family during Lincoln's Loon Fest faced a judge Monday as new details emerged about his criminal history. Police say 57-year-old Carl Hartley was under the influence when he drove onto a sidewalk, injuring four members of the same family, including two young children. The judge set bail at $10,000 cash while the Lincoln community continues to rally around the victims through fundraisers and donations. A proposed CMP rate hike is facing pushback from state regulators. An initial review questions whether the company has justified its request to raise the average residential bill by about $11 a month. Regulators also say the increase would hit low-income customers the hardest. The review does not reject this request, but gives CMP the chance to provide more information.
6: More clouds move in on Tuesday and thicken up throughout the day. High temperatures running into the 70s. It will start to feel sticky, too, with elevated humidity levels. Showers and thunderstorms start up tonight as lows drop down to the 60s. Partly sunny and humid conditions are back on Wednesday, with showers and storms developing late in the day as highs run into the 80s.
0: All right, back to the phone here. 622-1079. One third of adults, they have not had this. What, did I spit?
1: No.
0: I did a little bit.
1: Trying to figure out what's on your shirt.
0: I'm thinking about all these treats, and I am salivating.
1: Well.
0: The tangy stuff.
1: You bitch at me because I talk about food a lot. Because I'm hungry almost all the time. I have this condition. I don't know what it is. I'm always hungry.
0: Yeah, a condition.
1: And then you're like, well, do you talk about anything other than food?
0: That's just
1: But then you bring it up.
0: Well, it's National Junk Food Day.
1: It's a food day every
0: day. It's always a food day.
1: Right. So don't give me that. Well, you had to talk about it. It's National Junk Food Day.
0: Well, and I had a question that fits. So this is it. A third of adults have not had this junk food, this little treat, since they were kids or teenagers. 622-1079. Does that help?
1: Is that what it is?
0: That clue?
1: Oh, no. What are you,
0: squirrel?
1: I'm the Twin Pops. Remember the ones you could break and share?
0: Mad Men. You haven't gotten to that episode yet?
1: No.
0: Okay.
1: No.
0: That's sweet.
1: Oh, that's a thing.
0: That's a thing.
1: What are those called?
0: That's the
1: Twin
0: advertising.
1: Pops, right? That's
0: Twin Pops, yeah.
1: Okay.
0: So the advertising campaign came from like the 60s. All right. Let's go back to the phone here and see what you got.
2: How about Pop Rocks?
0: Pop Rocks. I haven't seen those in a long time. You like them?
1: I just had them.
0: Get out of here.
1: I just had them on Saturday.
0: She won't touch my favorite beverage, club soda, because it's too tingly, too fizzy on her tongue. But Pop
1: so,
0: Rocks
1: let me
0: is
1: tell
0: okay.
1: You, if you, you want to know the story, you know what? Nope, I'm not going to tell you.
0: I do want to know.
1: No, I went to a really cool restaurant, and with your check, they bring you this giant, freshly made cotton candy, and they top it with Pop Rocks. So I didn't even they bring you this giant, freshly made cotton candy, and they top it with Pop Rocks. So I didn't even know.
2: Good.
1: Yeah.

0: Absolutely did.
1: No, you didn't. Because look, the first thing you did was criticize it as soon as she hung up. You better not take this out. You're a coward if you do.
0: It sounded like she couldn't be less interested, to be honest with you. But no.
1: Put it in.
0: I'm leaving. I'm not
1: taking
0: it. It's in, baby. It's in. I want to hear her reaction again.
2: Awesome.
1: Yeah.
0: Awesome. Pop Rocks and cotton candy. Great way to close out a dinner. I'm sorry. I'm not going to try to beat your Pop Rocks and cotton candy.
1: With another one of mine.
0: All right. Let's go back to the phone here.
2: Pop-Tarts.
0: Every adult craves a strawberry Pop-Tart once in a while, right? Or one of those chocolate ones with the frosting. Not it. That's great. Thanks very much. A little well done, too. A little crispy. I haven't had one in a long time. Since that call we put out for the generic strawberry Pop-Tarts you said were the best, that was the last time I had a Pop-Tart in my mouth.
1: It was cherry, but let's compare the two stories. Which one brought more value to your morning commute?
0: Really?
1: And they were both mine.
0: Hey, I was with you. They brought us, not just you. Cherry, was it?
1: It was cherry.
0: Cherry Pop-Tarts.
1: Yeah,
0: I never had
1: one. Name brand.
0: From Dollar General or something?
1: They do sell them at the dollar stores. They came from Caswell's, and I know that because they had the black marker, you know, the 97 cents on them.
0: The telltale sign.
1: But God, they were good.
0: Very flavorful. Popped.
1: It was the only cherry thing I would eat. I never liked cherry flavored anything. You know what I mean? Fake cherry.
0: Those Pop-Tarts were popping. Good morning.
2: Good morning.
0: What do you got for us?
2: The Easter egg candy.
0: Oh, the Cadbury cream eggs or
1: Peeps?
0: Are the Peeps any Easter candy? It is not an Easter candy.
1: Well,
0: what we're looking for
1: things
0: here
1: that are specific to Easter. The Robin eggs.
0: Yeah,
1: those are only Easter. Peeps were at the time.
0: The delicious. When we were
1: kids, just Easter.
0: The mini eggs. The Cadbury mini eggs. The smooth
1: either
0: chocolate.
1: Of them.
0: Not considered Easter, although you could have it in your Easter basket.
1: You could.
0: Mm-hmm.
1: So it's not a popsicle. Or a Jell-O.
0: No.
1: Pudding pop,
0: my God.
1: I can't say it any other way.
0: No, you can't do it. Sorry, he's been canceled, long canceled. Good morning.
1: And he took pudding pops with him.
0: No, what's your answer?
2: Cracker Jack.
0: Cracker Jack. It's one of the first things we talked about. Not Fiddle Faddle. It's cousin Crunch Munch. What was it? Crunch and Munch?
1: Yeah.
0: And any of the other ones. Not popcorn based.
1: Poppycock or something like that.
0: Yes, poppycock. Used to have that around Easter, too. Hey, good morning.
3: Good morning, Jay. How are you?
0: All right. I made a face at Desiree.
1: One of many.
0: And this should help you get to the answer. Looks like I'm...
1: Warheads?
0: Shh. What's your answer?
3: Popcorn ball.
0: A popcorn ball.
1: Oh, God.
0: Wasn't there a neighbor of yours that made homemade ones, or was it my neighbor? I can't even remember now. See, our stories blend together. We've been working together too long.
1: My uncle made them. He was a teacher, and he made them for his class every year.
0: Okay, that reminded me. There's an old lady in the cul-de-sac. She didn't get out much. So one year she gave out quarters, and the next year she made her own popcorn balls and put them in little baggies.
1: His were very good.
0: Yeah.
1: I mean, but it was like caramel corn, but it was all.
0: Great answer. Thanks so much. Was that associated with just Halloween, or people have popcorn balls other times?
1: Only Halloween in my world, but that doesn't, you know, I don't know.
0: I made a face here, and let's see if it gets you to the answer. Good morning.
1: You made a fish face.
2: Hello?
0: Hey.
1: Hi. What's your guess?
2: How about Bonimo Turkish taffy?
0: Huh. Turkish taffy. Well, nobody's even said taffy. Saltwater. Laffy taffy.
2: Taffy? No.
1: I love...
2: Okay, well, have a good day.
0: You too. Yes, thank you so much. Mix, good morning.
4: Morning. What about licorice?
0: Licorice. Desiree loves for some...
1: my favorite.
0: Yeah, black licorice ice cream. Not the licorice. Thanks very much.
1: We got trouble.
0: Mix, good morning.
5: Good morning.
0: What is it?
5: Sweetest fish.
1: Oh, heck yeah.
0: It's close.
1: No, keep going.
0: No, okay. Thank you. Keep going. Don't they come in that? No? All right. Hey, good morning.
1: What's the answer?
6: How about bubblegum?
0: Bubblegum. Not
1: I bought Hubba Bubba yesterday.
0: Bubblicious.

0: What were some of the other classics when we were kids?
1: The liquid on the inside.
0: Bazooka?
1: No, not the Freshen Up. They have it too, but there was a round one.
0: It was bubblegum?
1: Yeah.
0: Had liquid in the middle?
1: Yeah, it's kind of round, right, but it has edges. Let me draw you a picture of the shape it is.
0: Hey, good morning.
2: Good morning. Is it Sour Patch?
0: Yeah, that's
1: there you
0: it.
1: Go.
0: Yeah. Third of adults won't touch them. Nice job. Who's this?
2: It's Richard.
0: Richard! Where are you from?
2: From Waterville.
0: All right, Richard. Hang on for us. Be right back to you. And that's the answer this morning for the not-so-impossible question. Sour Patch Kids, or really just any of the sour candies. Well, there you go. We're going to do...
1: Wow. We got a lot of good ones. Malted milk balls, Swedish fish, a moon pie, jujubes, dots, Charleston chews.
0: Holy cow. They're saying Freshen Up, but that's...
1: Peanut butter and jelly. Yeah, Freshen Up is... They also have the liquid inside, but there's a...
0: A lot of people said Sour
1: Patch
0: Kids.
1: Hubba Bubba.
0: Bit of honey, Screamy Yellow Zonkers.
1: Oh, God, bit of honeys.
0: Jawbreakers, that's what you thought I was...
1: Jawbreaker hot balls.
0: Yeah. 622-1079.
1: Squirrel nuts, mint juleps.
0: Text us the Whoppers. Gum she's looking for. It was a bubble gum that had a squirt of flavor in the middle of some sort.
1: Yeah, it's Freshen Up also does. That is a correct answer. But it was something else. It was awesome.
0: Got to get to Richard here, and then we got to play the $1,000 minute with the bonus jackpot, $2,780. But first, wham, and then our birthdays in the morning mix.

0: was the gum? Bubble blue.
1: That was it. You guys are so smart.
0: Oh, yeah. Yeah, on the text
1: Somebody
0: line.
1: Also sent bonkers, which I love. And chules. I'm going to have to look at those. Yep.
0: Chules? Somebody said chules?
1: Yeah. It's got to be another gum.
0: It is. It's a gum that has, I think, a little juice in the center. Chules. I remember that as a kid. It didn't last very long. It went the way of certs and Dynamints. Discontinued candies from the 80s and 90s.
1: I don't know Dynamints. Certs, I remember. Certs is discontinued? Oh, I don't know.
0: I haven't seen them in years.
1: Yeah, I haven't either.
0: It was the gold wrapper, right?
1: It was
0: right?
1: A grandmother thing.
0: Right. And that's the problem.
1: That and the...
0: Their market died off. Secrets?
1: Secrets.
0: Well, that was the lozenge, in the tin.
1: We always had that in Dentine, and we only got half a piece. Remember how small, or Trident, whatever the small one was, it came in a little itty-bitty piece, and she would rip
0: Dentine
1: them in
0: and
1: half.
0: Trident were about the same size. Big Red. Now, that was the cinnamon gum that was the full stick.
1: Where? Emergency.
0: Oh, what the? I could probably drop an F-bomb here.
1: I dare.
0: Don't matter.
1: No, don't. Don't do it. Please don't do it.
0: Fudge! I hope we're not on the air right now.
1: This isn't a... What is happening? Why is it so long?
0: There's a real problem here. All we're hearing are tones in our headphones here. How dare they do this to us?
1: They don't hear you.
0: They frightened Desiree.
1: No, I can hear it.
0: I know.
1: You know why?
0: But now you know that it's only a test. But that was a long one.
1: Oh, it's still going.
0: Yeah, that was exceptionally long. There's no point. There's no point in having a test that takes that damn long and frighten people. You would think by this point.
1: Yeah, I was packing up. I was ready to go get my kids.
0: She was crapping her pants over here. And I'm not sure, but I think I dropped an F-bomb and have gotten out.
1: It wasn't me.
0: Text me. 622-1079. Lifesavers holes.
1: Oh, I remember the holes.
0: What about the squishy like Lifesavers? Did you ever like those?
1: I love those.
0: How about Juicy Fruit?
1: Juicy Fruit is gonna move ya. Juice the soul, it gets right to ya. Juicy Fruit, the taste, the taste, the taste is gonna move.
0: All right.
1: Double your pleasure. Go right into it. Double your fun.
0: Let's make it a trifecta here. Do you remember the Big Red commercial?
1: No!
0: So kiss a little longer, laugh a little longer, make
1: Stay
0: it last a little
1: longer
0: with Big Red. All right, we done with the candy and gum here? The answer to the not-so-impossible question was simply this. Sour Patch Kids, or sour candy in general. Adults, not all taking a shine to that. A lot of them have not touched it since they were a kid or teenager. All right.
1: Okay, Juno Temple.
0: You know, we played the birthday bed, and then the emergency alert system shafted us.
1: Well, it's still somebody's
0: birthday, and
1: it's
0: worth it. Let me play it again.
1: Okay, good.
0: Yeah. We're going to be running late here.
1: Blame it on the government.
0: All right, what'd you
1: oh
0: get?
1: Oh, boy, they did hear it.
0: The F-bomb went out?
1: Yeah, it went out.
0: Well, I said no F here. It says no F-bomb. What do you have?
1: Yes, Jay, that F-bomb did.
0: Oh, no!
1: From multiple people. My research is finding. I mean, it's fine.
0: Yeah, it went out on the stream. As long as it didn't go out on the air, we can't get fined.
1: See, I don't know that. I didn't know. I don't understand that.
0: If you were listening on the radio, I need to know.
1: Yeah, the radio it didn't hear.
0: But if it was,
1: I could hear you. I could hear you.
0: Yeah, and it was going down the stream.
1: But I didn't know they could hear us on the stream.
0: Oh yeah, when the emergency alert, it doesn't go down on the stream. Okay.
1: Juno Temple,
0: 28.
1: She's Keeley on Ted Lasso. Does that change your answer?
0: It does.
1: And Rory Culkin.
0: It does.
1: Was on Signs and Scream 4.
0: 36.
1: 37. Ah. Very good. Josh Hartnett.
0: I know that name. He's an actor.
1: He's an actor.
0: He's fairly bland looking, but he's got talent. He's been in a lot of things, right? Josh Hartnett.
1: Yeah,
0: I've seen him before. He's got like a wispy mustache. Isn't that the guy?
1: No.
0: Okay.
1: Well, not in the pictures I saw. He may now. I don't know his current facial hair status.
0: He's on
1: Wispy. I don't know that who wants Wispy.
0: Isn't he on a streaming show or something? Anyway, he is 41.
1: He's 48. Allie Landry. She's the Doritos girl that dropped Mario Lopez's ass after he cheated on her the night before their wedding.
0: 52.
1: Three. Very close. Brandi Chastain. She is a soccer player. She's the one that ripped her shirt off right after they won. Ah! Yeah, like Hulk Hogan, man. She went for it.
0: That's awesome. 54.
1: 58. John Lovitz.
0: John Lovitz, Saturday Night Live alum, comedian, is 69.
1: Didn't he have a cartoon?
0: Yeah, he was the doc there.
1: Okay, I just want to make sure.
0: Dr. Katz, I think.
1: Okay, how old?
0: 69.
1: Yes! And Gary Trudeau.
0: Far Side, right? 83?
1: 78, Doonesbury.
0: Okay. Oh, Doonesbury, okay. The Far Side guy died, right? That was...
1: Yeah, I think so.
0: Yeah, but, anyway.
1: Okay.
0: Oh, it's so long ago now. The F-bomb did not go on the radio? Whew,
1: yeah,
0: okay.
1: It didn't on the radio, but yes, thank you.
0: This person said they heard it. Oh, boy.
1: Hanson, obvious. It's never been me. It's always Hanson.
0: But then you're all good. Nothing here on the airways.
1: Happy birthday to Billy Pullen, Ryan Levesque, Lee Carpenter, Eric Hutchinson, Lauren Mason, Michael Shores, Jody Weeks, Adam Wolman, Ray Harris, and Amber Bigelow.
0: Happy birthday. 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Answer 10 questions and win it all right now.

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3: Lizzie is here from Augusta. Good morning.
4: Good morning.
3: Well, Desiree wants to give you some advice to win $2,780.
5: Lizzie, we only accept one answer per question. We have 60 seconds, 10 questions. Pass if you don't know an answer. Good luck to you.
4: All right, I'm ready.
5: I knew it.
3: Yeah. Fired up, ready to roll here. Question number one, before I start the timer. In what city does the Boston Marathon end?
4: Boston.
3: Two, what day is 6 days from now?
4: July 28th.
3: Three, how many of the letter E are in the name Eeyore, Pooh's friend?
4: Three.
3: Four, true or false, Australia has over 10,000 beaches.
4: True.
3: Five, mozzarella originated in what country?
4: Italy.
3: Six, what is the Roman numeral symbol for 100?
4: Gosh. X.
3: Seven, what chess piece can move exactly one square in any direction?
4: Pawn.
3: Eight, the Treasure State is the official nickname of Missouri or Montana?
4: Oh, my goodness. Missouri.
3: Nine. What cable channel did High School Musical premiere on?
4: Disney.
3: Ten. What band named their album after Abbey Road Studios?
4: Oh, my gosh.
3: Abbey Road.
4: I don't know. I'm just going to say the Beatles.
3: That would be right. But it was too late. Okay. Montana. Missouri is the official show me state, right?
4: Mm-hmm.
3: Yes. Letter C. 100 the king.
4: Okay.
3: Yeah, well, these weren't exactly your friend, these questions, but
4: it's okay.
3: But no, you're wonderful. Thank you. Try it again sometime.
5: enjoy
4: the
3: gift card.
4: So
3: all right, take care.
5: Thank
3: I hate to disappoint.
5: Thanks.
3: Thank you, Lizzie. Yeah.
5: Us.
3: Oh, damn. You know, sometimes it just don't line up. It's just one of those mornings.
5: Mm-hmm. Right.
3: We'll try it again tomorrow for, well, over 2,800, it looks like, right?
5: How many? Well, we got five.
3: You're not going to give her credit for the Beatles. It was after the buzzer. Okay, she got Disney. She didn't get Montana. She didn't get King. She didn't get the letter C. She got Italy. She has 10,000 beaches. Australia. Three in Eeyore. Correct. I don't know what date she gave. I was looking for the day. The day of the week.
5: She said the 28th.
3: 28th. Six and change. Nope. Okay. And Boston. The first one wasn't supposed to be a trick question. But starts in Hopkinton and ends in Boston. So, well, I was giving them to you so you can count. You're my assistant.
5: I am? That comes with a...
3: I got to pay you more to count to five? Oh, man. I think we're at like $2,880. We play it again tomorrow morning. $2,800. I don't know. $30? 2830. Okay. Well, we're going to come back here with the 80s at 8, and we also have to get in the panic room. Homeless teen, huh? Or unhoused,
5: some may prefer.
3: All right. Some help with that next on The Morning Mix.
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14: Good Tuesday morning. I'm Stephanie Grinley with a look at your local headlines from CBS 13. Troy Jackson appears poised to become the Democratic nominee to take on Senator Susan Collins this fall. After winning the support of hundreds of delegates heading into Saturday's nominating convention in Bangor. Since the weekend, several of Jackson's top rivals have dropped out and backed him, giving him a strong advantage as the party works to choose Grant Plattner's replacement. New details are emerging about the ICE agent connected to last week's fatal shooting in Biddeford. The ex-wife of Officer David Brulette told CNN her former husband called her after the shooting, said he was the agent who fired the shot, and told her his actions were justified and done in self-defense. Now, she also alleged a history of domestic violence, psychological issues, and physical abuse during their marriage. To a developing story out of South Portland, a man has died after being found unresponsive at the bottom of a swimming pool. Now, firefighters were called to Westbrook Street just before 1 p.m. Monday. The fire chief says the man had already been pulled from the pool before crews arrived. Now, firefighters and paramedics performed life-saving measures for about 30 minutes. They were unable to revive him. His identity has not been released yet, and South Portland police are investigating what happened.
15: More clouds move in on Tuesday and thicken up throughout the day. High temperatures running into the 70s. It will start to feel sticky, too, with elevated humidity levels. Showers and thunderstorms start up tonight as lows drop down to the 60s. Partly sunny and humid. Human conditions are back on Wednesday with showers and storms developing late in the day as highs run into the 80s.
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3: 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The Mix, Augusta, Waterville. 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
2: On the Morning Mix, trying to help the community here. And we heard from a woman who was concerned about somebody 15. She doesn't seem to have a home, right?
3: Yeah.
2: What you got?
3: I've got something weighing heavy on my heart. I've recently been made aware of a 15-year-old that is unhoused in my neighborhood. She speaks to me occasionally when I see her at the park where I walk my dog. She says she has no family that cares about her and stays in abandoned houses and apartments or with some guys sometimes.
2: Oh, wow.
3: I'm so sad for this child. Where can I begin to get her some help and support?
2: All right. Well,
3: what's the process? Like, what do you do? She's
2: a minor.
3: She's 15. She will be 16. I think the woman said next week or the week after. She's almost 16.
2: All right. 622-1079. I mean, first call, without even looking this up and seeing what resources are available, it would be DHHS. But
3: is that, I mean, how?
2: I don't know.
3: Yeah.
2: I don't know if that, but they would know where the resources are, right?
3: So that's what she calls?
2: But
3: Will they? Like, how do you even, where do you do that? Meaning,
2: when she hasn't talked about parents or guardians or anything.
3: Her parents are addicts. They are out of the picture. She was in a group home. She was kicked out of the group home.
2: That was all in there, huh?
3: No, I condensed it, the letter. The letter was really long.
2: Okay.
3: There's a lot to this. The girl has talked to her a lot.
2: Nice.
3: You know, because she's seen her for, and so they just got to talk. It started with the dog, right? Typical kid comes up, can I pet your dog? You know, and she did, and they got to talk.
2: Aww.
3: And she's not always in the park, but every once in a while, she sees her in the park. So this has been ongoing for months.
2: So this is serious and important, and take your mind off of Jimothy for a while. Let's help out this.
3: Well, she just doesn't know where to begin. You know, do you call the police? Do you call DHS? And what do they say? She's like, I don't have any. You know, I don't even know the child's last name. I just know.
2: Okay. 622-1079. Yeah, where to begin? Something like this.
3: Yeah.
2: Yeah, I would say most people haven't.
3: And what will happen
2: this
3: to her? Meaning she's also afraid to make things worse for her. She's, you know, you hear these nightmare stories.
2: It sounds like she's
3: living in a kind of.
2: She's looking for some support, some companionship there. She's talking to people in the park.
3: Yeah.
2: 622-1079. Help us out here in the Morning Mix. In our panic room here, and we're in the 80s at 8. Text line 622-1079, same as the voice line. If you've got some thoughts, some suggestions for us. It's 10 after 8 on the Morning Mix.

0: Morning, Vix, Jay and Desiree. But no, Desiree, she had excused herself. So I've got Jamie G. It's all right. You can help us out with this. The panic room this morning is a 15-year-old girl. She's about to turn 16. And we got a note from a woman whose heart is heavy because she's been seeing her hang out in the park. She doesn't have a home or parents. The parents are, I guess, both recovering. I don't even know if they're in recovery.
1: Right.
0: But they're certainly troubled. And we have some text here that I'm going to go what you think this woman should do. Depending on her location, if she's in Waterville, Augusta area, this woman could contact Kennebec Behavior Health. They have homeless services and help out in these situations. This person says, call the superintendent office of the girl's school. They can file, it says McKinney-Vento.
1: Yeah, I know a little bit about that, but not a lot. But there are services available for minors.
0: It'll give her money and food and help her take care of the situation. So I guess it's a law, a Homeless Assistance Act, I think it's called. And we're looking for your opinion, Jamie G, since you're here.
2: Oh, my God. Really?
1: Oh, you know, I think the fear of going to the authorities is warranted. You know, the foster care system can be really scary. And yeah.
0: She was in it, right, Desiree?
1: Yeah.
2: She was in a group home.
1: Okay. Yeah.
2: So I don't...
0: Oh, that's scary, too.
2: I'm unsure. That's it.
1: I think I'd wait until Thursday and ask the chief. I'm sure he's a wealth of information,
0: yeah,
1: and, you know, and probably
0: true.
1: Has Dealt some good, you know, ideas on who to go to and maybe avoid DHS, if possible.
0: Yeah, that was my reaction, but yeah, I don't think that's necessarily the place to start. How long has she been in this situation, you know?
2: I don't know. The woman has seen her in this park. She's not for at least a year. So it's been,
0: oh my goodness,
2: a year.
0: Okay.
2: In the winter and
0: that's
2: everything.
0: What I was just going to say. Was it just if it's just the summer? Then
2: no,
0: a few more days.
2: It's been a while, and that's what. And she's not from the area where she currently is. Meaning, she's from a different part of Maine, and that is another thing. She's like, oh, where, you know, where's your family?
0: Oh,
2: they're in
0: my goodness.
2: One town, and she's about 30 minutes away. How she ended up just bounced and bounced and bounced.
0: Wow.
2: 15.
0: We hear
2: I'm
0: that.
2: Thinking
0: you hear
2: about,
0: that with adults, you know, those who are unhoused, you know, moving inland, coming from the coast. We've had folks come to Waterville and Augusta from other areas because it's, you know, pretty well organized and there's a lot of services. But
2: she doesn't appear to be, because I asked, I'm like, geez, do you think she's using, you know, does she look like she's.
0: Symptoms of.
2: Yeah, some abuse, some drug abuse. She says, no, that's just it. She says she can't stand that stuff. That's what happened to her parents. So she's, you know, hates it. You know, but she's in this situation. Why did she get kicked out of the group home? I don't know.
0: Hmm. All right,
2: 622. I'm getting questions on the text line. I don't know.
0: 622-1079 is the text line. Give us some assistance if you've ever encountered something like this where a minor is without a home. Where would you begin with this? 622-1079, the Panic Room Morning Mix. Yeah.

0: Mm-hmm. Yeah, so a little bit of doubt you have to have, a little bit of hesitation and apprehension when it comes to these situations.
1: It's,
0: I mean, you want to help,
1: scary.
0: You want to jump in.
1: Right.
0: That's where my heart is. You want me to provide some shelter?
1: Well, you could be like, who were the people in Anne of Green Gables that took an Anne?
0: Were they old?
1: They were.
0: Then no. 62-107-9.
1: But they were, I mean, they had a lot of spunk. They were not.
0: Panagrim.
1: Yeah. They weren't like old and decrepit. Like they were running a whole farm.
0: Let's see what these folks have to say. Let's give them some legitimate advice here. 15-year-old homeless. She's in a park in central Maine.
1: She sees her every once in a while in this park. She's not always there. Yeah. So she's worried that the girl who's staying with some guys sometimes.
0: Occasionally with some guys.
1: Is going to get lost and she'll never see her again. She really is concerned about this little girl.
0: All right, let's go to the text here.
1: Homeless youth, in my opinion, and 40 years in housing and helping homeless, calling police will not help. Calling DHHS will not help. 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She isn't eligible due to her age. If you truly want to help, offer shelter, offer food and clothing, and direct support. Determine why she was kicked out of the shelter. It's important to know so as to avoid further problems for the youth. Also, do not help if you aren't prepared to help. Meaning, don't offer, then take it back.
0: Yeah, be all in.
1: Yeah.
0: But you have to vet this person. You know, 15 still could be a dangerous situation for your family when you're talking about offering shelter.
1: There are warnings. People are like, you know, maybe she's set out as like a decoy for her parents, you know, or for people. And, she'll get into your home and she'll rob you blind or she'll bring in the rest of the gypsies.
0: Well, this is where we're at. It's hard to trust. There has to be some level of mistrust.
1: And just because parents are addicts and out of the picture, explore that information further as, again, informed decisions. This person's saying, call the Boys and Girls Club. Call your local Boys and Girls Club. The Boys and Girls Club.
0: Think of that.
1: That's great. Call the local PD, Child Protective Services. Whereabout is this child? I would go and see if there's anything or any place this child would need or want to go and try and help as best as me or my other half can. No child should be homeless by themselves. I lived that life from 12 years old. I wouldn't wish that on anyone, never mind a child. Be very, very careful. This could be an excuse to get into your home or your money. That's a tough one because my first instinct is to say, hey, come stay with me at least until you can get on your feet or we find you a safe place. I would speak to local churches.
0: Mm. That's not a bad idea, too.
1: Churches?
0: Yeah.
1: Yeah.
0: They do offer support. They do outreach. All right.
1: What about the homeless shelter?
0: Suggestions there. I would think that she's probably
1: too young.
0: Tried that. I don't know. Anybody know how that works? You got Waterville,
1: spot,
0: Augusta,
1: like a bed. Or you just show up.
0: 622-1079. And coming back here on the Morning Mix with the more your comments on the Panic Room at Mix Maine on social 622-1079. You can text us. And we're coming back with the 80s three-way and the 80s today.
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8: I'm CBS 13 meteorologist Emily Santum. Throughout Tuesday, you'll notice increasing clouds with highs running into the 70s, and it will start feeling sticky, too, with elevated humidity levels. Winds will be out of the south around 10 to 15 miles per hour, gusting up to 30. Showers and thunderstorms start up tonight as lows drop down to the 60s. Partly sunny and humid conditions are back on Wednesday with showers and storms developing late in the day. As highs run into the 80s.
0: I don't think this was a huge hit. Morning Mix, Jane Desiree. From Poison, I Want Action. Do you remember it?
1: Yep. Satisfaction.
0: Tonight.
9: I want action tonight. Satisfaction.
0: But it is Poison. And Brett Michaels. This is the three-way.

0: Steve Winwood. All the doors like those ones will open up. Like that one, all back the in the highlight.
1: We'll open again.
0: Very positive. You got that. Steve Winwood, Poison, I Want Action. And Desiree's song, Heart Alone. Oh. Mm-hmm. Which one of those should win our three-way? Text to 622-1079.

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4: And the Morning Mix, James Ray. We have a few more comments left in the panic room here. Some resources for the 15-year-old and the situation she's in without a home. Heartbreaking. You guys are offering some advice, and we'll get it out there next. Morning Mix, 80s a day.

0: right, some resources here for this 15-year-old. Heartbreaking. John says they've been running a license care for 6 years. Really? They've seen this a lot. Bangor has the Shaw House. Let's see. Elise says there are teen centers and shelters specifically for under 18, like New Beginnings in Lewiston, Preble Street in Portland, and Shaw House in Bangor. Well, thank you so much for sending those in. I just realized how short a time we are. We must play the winner of the three-way on the 80s at 8 from 1987.
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0: Yeah, thank you for your comments. I'm so glad you're here with your sympathy, empathy, sensitivity, all the soft skills you bring to the morning mix. And the softer side of the 80s today with Steve Winwood, back in the high life on the morning mix.

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So what's going to be in your feed today? Still Jimothy? Or maybe you got a coworker with a little bit of a hunch named Kim. Kimothy. Morning Mix.

0: No, now people want to adopt raccoons. I mean, this is out of hand here. Morning Mix. And Jimothy, the raccoon that took over the internet yesterday, continues. It's a raccoon with a short spine in Seattle. And it's gotten love from all corners. People are even spending money to make a trip out to Seattle. Like it's Africa. Like it's National Geographic. It's a raccoon. Morning Mix.
1: 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I feel it in the air. The summer's out of-

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We have got great summer weather. Once we get through some showers tomorrow, we are going to be a great stretch. Thursday, 78. Friday, high of 83. And Saturday and Sunday, nice, bright, sunny, and low 80s. And Andrea next, bringing some sun and fun into your workday with 107.9 The Mix. Whoa.

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1: action park. When Medicaid was on the line, Susan Collins showed why she's consistently rated America's most independent senator and stood up for Maine, voting against the bill that cut Medicaid. Still, radical out-of-state special interests are spending tens of millions lying to Mainers about Susan's record. But multiple independent fact-checkers have proven those attacks are false. The record is clear. Susan repeatedly votes to protect Medicaid, and that's why she was named a Medicaid champion just last year by a national nonpartisan healthcare group. She also secured a record $190 million to strengthen rural healthcare across Maine. The truth is, Susan Collins stands with Maine patients, hospitals, and families. Because while those out-of-state special interests launch false attack after false attack, Susan Collins is always working for Maine.
2: I'm Susan Collins, and I've approved this message.
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A mostly cloudy day today with a high of 76. Maybe an unsettled night and into another unsettled day tomorrow with a high of 80.

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Spoiler, some of them were blank.

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7: When Medicaid was on the line, Susan Collins showed why she's consistently rated America's most independent senator and stood up for Maine, voting against the bill that cut Medicaid. Still, radical out-of-state special interests are spending tens of millions lying to Mainers about Susan's record. But multiple independent fact-checkers have proven those attacks are false. The record is clear. Susan repeatedly votes to protect Medicaid, and that's why she was named a Medicaid champion just last year by a national nonpartisan healthcare group. She also secured a record $190 million to strengthen rural healthcare across Maine. The truth is, Susan Collins stands with Maine patients, hospitals, and families. Because while those out-of-state special interests launch false attack after false attack, Susan Collins is always working for Maine.
8: I'm Susan Collins, and I've approved this message.
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Wouldn't be summer if it wasn't stormy. Mostly cloudy for most of today with a high of 76. A chance of thunderstorms, then showers into tonight and overnight into Wednesday as well with a high of 80 for tomorrow.

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3: The Graham Plattner campaign has mercifully ended because it was built on lies. Plattner lied about everything from his Nazi tattoo to his toxic, dangerous relationships with women. And Plattner and his out-of-state allies repeatedly lied about Susan Collins. You may not agree with Susan on everything, but Plattner and his accomplices launched an endless stream of lies. Independent fact-checkers proved Plattner's claim that Susan voted to cut Medicaid was false. Susan even won awards for protecting Medicaid. Fact-checkers said Plattner's claim that Susan was corrupt is also false. The list of their lies goes on and on. So as the Democrat establishment and political insiders plot to anoint Plattner's replacement, remember, they will continue to repeat these lies. And that is sad, but true.
4: I'm Susan Collins, and I've approved this message.
3: Paid for by Collins for Senator.
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and drums. Look at that mama, she got it sticking in the cameraman. And we could have some. And he's up there. What's that? Hawaiian noises. He's banging on the bongos like a chimpanzee. Oh, that ain't working.

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Not a bad day today. Mostly cloudy, high of 76. Chance of thunderstorms and showers overnight tonight and going into Wednesday when it might stay unsettled. The high of 80.

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There's Luke Combs, some Matt Levine on your afternoon mix scene. It is time to give you an answer. It's going to help you win money. Jay and Desiree's $1,000 Minute. I'll give you an answer to one of the questions they're going to ask. Here's the answer. It's Sally. S-A-L-L-Y, Sally. Use that word tomorrow to win $1,000. Wait a minute. It's not $1,000, is it? The bonus jackpot now up to over $2,800. So play tomorrow and use the answer Sally to help you win. Don't stop believing. You could win tomorrow. 107.9 The Mix.

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Don't forget, 60-minute afternoon mix, commercial-free after 4. Augusta weather, it's cloudy, 75 today. Thunderstorms rain tonight, low 64, and tomorrow cloudy, 80. 74 Augusta, 75 Bangor now. 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

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It is 622-1079. Maybe you want to make a request. Maybe you want to say how great you think the station is. Maybe you want to just make a complaint about the guy who's talking way too fast. I'm sorry. I have to stop drinking these dirty sodas. Here's Queen, 107.9 The Mix. Let's go!

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Newscaster Maine is reporting Maine State Music Theater is bringing Frozen to the stage. Ooh, that looks fun. Could you

0: 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What do you mean that's all? We're just getting started. 60-minute afternoon mix at 4. It's Al Levine on the scene. Get ready for that. Oh, get ready for this. 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If it doesn't, I won't tell anybody. Just set it up now and take a picture of it displaying that. You could win up to $500. 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
16: I'm CBS 13 meteorologist Emily Santum. Showers and thunderstorms will develop this evening and overnight as lows drop down to the 60s. Winds will be out of the southeast around 10 to 15 miles per hour, up to 25. Expect a partly sunny and humid Wednesday with highs running into the 80s. Showers and thunderstorms will develop towards the afternoon and through the evening. Winds out of the south around 10 to 20 miles per hour.
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Best Variety 107.9, the mix into that 60-minute afternoon mix. A little ditty about Odysseus and Penelope. That will be the Odyssey movie, Christopher Nolan's. It is raking in major boku dollars at the box office. Maybe you should see that one of these days. Highly recommended. That's what it comes. I haven't seen it yet either. I am hearing if you haven't been in the theaters in a while, this is the one to check out. Mellencamp is on the mix.

The best variety, 107.9 The Mix, into that 60-minute afternoon commercial-free mix. Dolly Parton the musical is going to open in New York City. There's an excuse for you to get down. The 81st birthday, January 19th, will also be opening night at the St. James Theater. She says her whole life's kind of been like a musical. I feel like this song could be part of a musical. Matthew Wilder, 107.9 The Mix.

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0: 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Is this a song you sing to yourself while stalking someone you used to know on Facebook? I'm sorry, I just got personal, didn't I? Part of the 60-minute afternoon mix, it's Gautier.
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6: When Medicaid was on the line, Susan Collins showed why she's consistently rated America's most independent senator and stood up for Maine, voting against the bill that cut Medicaid. Still, radical out-of-state special interests are spending tens of millions lying to Mainers about Susan's record. But multiple independent fact-checkers have proven those attacks are false. The record is clear. Susan repeatedly votes to protect Medicaid, and that's why she was named a Medicaid champion just last year by a national nonpartisan healthcare group. She also secured a record $190 million to strengthen rural healthcare across Maine. The truth is, Susan Collins stands with Maine patients, hospitals, and families. Because while those out-of-state special interests launch false attack after false attack, Susan Collins is always working for Maine.
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21: I'm CBS 13 meteorologist Emily Santum. Showers and thunderstorms will develop this evening and overnight as lows drop down to the 60s. Winds will be out of the southeast around 10 to 15 miles per hour, gusting up to 25. Expect a partly sunny and humid Wednesday with highs running into the 80s. Showers and thunderstorms will develop towards the afternoon and through the evening. Winds out of the south around 10 to 20 miles per hour.
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Tomorrow, 7:30, Jay and Desiree, they will have another $1,000 minute for you. And the jackpot is up to $2,800. That would be your bonus. This would be your answer. One of them that you'll need to win. Sally. S-A-L-L-Y. You use that as an answer to one of the questions they dish out, and you are on your way. You can figure out which answer that goes with. Good luck tomorrow. God bless. 7:30, $1,000 minute with Jay and Desiree. $2,800. Actually, a little bit more than that in the bonus jackpot. But you were going to play anyway, right? 107.9, The Mix.

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You don't think Travis and Taylor named their dog Ophelia, do you? Nat Pooch's fate, a private chef, and jet plane to take her anywhere she wants to go. Or is it a he? I don't know.

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It's Al Levine on your afternoon mix scene. Gen Xer psychiatrist Jeff Knoppel came up with some ideas on why you might think the 80s were so much better to live in when they actually were kind of closer to what reality is now. He says the world stayed out of your head in the 80s. Bad news was happening. We just weren't bombarded with it every day. That would be the fault of technology. Without it, we might have thought the 80s were better, less dangerous. It's all an illusion. And by the way, while you're at it, don't go chasing waterfalls. It's TLC, 107.9 The Mix. Words of wisdom.

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You know who's a big fan of somber? Taylor Swift. I mean, he performed songs for her at that songwriting award ceremony. 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
3: I'm CBS 13 meteorologist Emily Santum. Showers and thunderstorms will develop this evening and overnight as lows drop down to the 60s. Winds will be out of the southeast around 10 to 15 miles per hour, gusting up to 25. Expect a partly sunny and humid Wednesday with highs running into the 80s. Showers and thunderstorms will develop towards the afternoon and through the evening. Winds out of the south around 10 to 20 miles per hour.
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It is the afternoon mix. Al Levine on the scene. Are you home yet? Well, I'm glad you're listening either way. Scandal. You remember these guys, Patti Smyth. And they had the other song called Goodbye to You. Wasn't as big a hit as this one, though. The Warrior, 107.9 The Mix.

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0: Best Variety, 107.9 The Mix. 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

0: Best Variety 107.9 The Mix is Fallout Boy. We're going down to Wiscasset Commons Thursday night. Yeah, their concert series continues this week, 6 p.m. on Thursday. Papa Tim and the Whiskey Throttle Band. Soulful rock and blues. Sounds pretty cool. And the weather's supposed to be nicer on Thursday night than it is right now. Great night for a show. Good night for you to hang out for the nighttime mix. Rixton, Me and My Broken Heart. Cool song. Pat Benatar, too. On the way, 107.9 The Mix. 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

0: relationships with women. And Plattner and his out-of-state allies repeatedly lied about Susan Collins. You may not agree with Susan on everything, but Plattner and his accomplices launched an endless stream of lies. Independent fact-checkers proved Plattner's claim that Susan voted to cut Medicaid was false. Susan even won awards for protecting Medicaid. Fact-checkers said Plattner's claim that Susan was corrupt is also false. The list of their lies goes on and on. So as the Democrat establishment and political insiders plot to anoint Plattner's replacement, remember, they will continue to repeat these lies. And that is sad, but true.
1: I'm Susan Collins, and I've approved this message.
0: Paid for by Collins for Senator.
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on your cigarette break. 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And isn't it ironic?

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